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1: 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If you could ask your dog or cat a question, knowing that they could answer back, what would you ask them? It's a new survey. Top responses. Are you happy? 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Others included, are you the one that keeps stealing the remote? 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
1: 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I'm going to give you more on the lineup tonight and win a trip here. 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
1: Made the announcement this morning, our iHeartRadio Music Festival coming back to Las Vegas. What a lineup. BTS, Benson Boone, Cardi B, Goo Goo Dolls. We got Weezer, Snoop Dogg, Zara Larsson, a bunch more. A couple nights in Las Vegas. Tickets are going to go on sale for the exclusive Capital One cardholder presale next Wednesday, June 10th. And you can, in the meantime, win a trip with airfare, hotel accommodations, and a grand. We're doing a few a day. Good luck tomorrow morning at 9.
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1: You got a pet on your social media profile or dating app, or maybe you've at least seen them. A new poll says 2/3 of singles instantly want to like someone's profile if it features a cute pet. But they also found it's very important to admit that you're allergic to dogs or cats. 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
1: New trend that'll change your day around for sure, swapping nightlife for daylife. They're calling them daybreaker morning parties. It's like going to a rave, but early in the morning hours. Sober, of course. They're also calling them coffee clubbing. Hundreds showing up in New York City before they head off to work to do this. Not just kids, a mix of young and old, from students to professionals. Definitely get the day going, wouldn't it? Some coffee and dancing. Miley Cyrus, love the exercise part there too. Charlie Puth Sombra and more next.
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1: 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Great lineup with BTS to Benson Boone, Goo Goo Dolls. 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

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Drop Dead, Olivia Rodrigo. Thanks for the time together tonight. 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
1: All right, that is Taylor Swift right there. What's going on? It is Natalia hanging out with you. Welcome to the middle of the night, or like I like to call it, the overnight. If you're working right now, hi, me too. We're in this together. We're going to get through this night. 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
2: Well, Madonna once again making headlines, and not for new music that she's dropping, because, yeah, not too long ago she mentioned that she basically was like hooking up with John F. Kennedy Jr. And obviously that's a name that a lot of people were talking about the last few months because of that FX show Love Story. So she said that he was one of the best lovers, I guess, that she's ever had. Madonna, man, she never holds back, right? She's never been known for that. All right, Olivia Dean and Shawn Mendes coming up on the way.
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1: Well, Shawn Mendes usually writes every single song that he sings, but this is one that he didn't. 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
1: All right, friends. Hi, this is Natalia here with you. And did you see this video of a divorced couple? It's gone pretty viral. And it was their entrance at their daughter's wedding and the song that they chose to walk out to. The song? Taylor Swift's We Are Never Ever Getting Back Together. Such a funny moment, very lighthearted. And I think it also kind of reflects like the family's like close bond and their ability to celebrate despite being divorced and then just being there for their daughter. But yeah, like at one point it had over 6 million views and it's just growing even more. And I thought that was pretty funny. All right, Sabrina Carpenter, Justin Timberlake on the way. Stay here.
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10: 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The lineup reveals coming soon. 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
1: Well, have you ever had a vacation go wrong, or just in the end you were like, you know what, I should have never gone on that trip? Well, apparently there is a list of the most regretted destinations for U.S. travelers, and I'm going to share it with you next. See you right here. It's Hendricks.

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1: All right, Taylor Swift right there. And yeah, have you ever been on vacation where you're like, oh, I regretted picking that place? There is one in mind. And it wasn't necessarily the place that I regretted, but it was like our hotel choice. Hi, it is Natalia hanging out with you. And a list of the most regretted destinations for U.S. travelers has come out. Number five was Cancun. 7% of people have regretted going to Cancun. Number four was Orlando. Number three, Miami. Two in Florida. Okay. Number two was New York City. And number one was Las Vegas. Yeah, I guess a lot of people, you know why? It's because they go to Las Vegas and they end up spending even more money because they're gambling. And that's what I think. And Vegas to me, that's like a 2-day kind of thing. Like you can't even do more than 2 days. Don't attempt it. But hey, let me know your story. Open us up on the free iHeartRadio app. Look for that red microphone button. Have you ever regretted going to a new city, like a trip? Hit me up. All right, adore you. Harry Styles coming up next.
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The Hudson Valley's 90s to now. This is 98.5 The Cat. Well, another major country star, Miranda Lambert, co-wrote this song right here with Ella Langley. And she said she knew it was a huge hit because she started covering it at her own show. And she said by the second week, everyone knew the words like it had been a classic. This is Ella Langley, Choosing Texas.

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1: All right, that is somber back to Friends right there. And yeah, last week, Miley Cyrus had her, because she got her star on the Hollywood Walk of Fame, which was such like an honor for her, obviously, right? Well, her father, Billy Ray Cyrus, did not go to the ceremony. And apparently, it's because he refused to attend without his girlfriend, Elizabeth Hurley. Reports indicated that Miley would have welcomed her father to the event. You know, they had a falling out for a little bit. But only if he came solo and she was not ready to include Elizabeth Hurley as part of the family at this time. Honestly, I mean, Dad, come on. I get it, but at the same time, like, that's your daughter, too. So, I don't know. Not my business, right? Just telling you what happened. All right, Pink and Sienna Spyro coming up on the way. Stay here.
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1: All right, so you want to win $2,500. Of course you do. We've been doing this the last few days, and we are going to give you another chance later today. Yeah, this is your chance to win some good money. It is all in celebration of America turning 250. So we are celebrating with $250,000 in cash, and you get a chunk of it later today at 8 a.m. Okay, listen out for that special keyword. And then when you get that keyword, just enter it at our website. And then, of course, obviously, you can have that chance to win that money. And then it happens again at 11, 2, and then 5 p.m. And then maybe you could take that money and go on an amazing trip somewhere here in the U.S., right? Start thinking of the places you would like to go. All right, Taylor Swift, 21 Pilots next.
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1: All right, here's to hopefully not having a stressed out Wednesday, right? We're almost there to the weekend, just a few more days. All right, turn it up. It's 21 Pilots, Stressed Out. Thanks for having us on.

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1: All right. Apparently, this might be a little hack that you need to know. Apparently, grapefruit with coffee will help your caffeine buzz last longer. Yeah, experts say that grapefruit can slow down how quickly your body breaks down caffeine, which means your latte might hit a little harder, stick around a little bit longer. There is a catch, though. Grapefruit is famous for interfering with how the body processes certain medications, from like cholesterol drugs to antidepressants. So bottom line, basically, grapefruit plus coffee isn't dangerous for everyone, but just be aware of that. So I don't know. I saw this online. I was like, grapefruit with my coffee. Okay. All right. Shaboozy train coming up on the way.
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1: Hey, just some Olivia Dean for you, which, by the way, we're in like Olivia Dean month. This month, she is going to be dropping that brand new album, You Seem Pretty Sad for a Girl So in Love, and that's coming June 12th. So we're like less than 2 weeks away. I cannot wait to hear the entire album. I saw the track listing and I kept looking at it like, which one's going to be the song that I love? And I love the possibilities of it. So yeah, June 12th, Olivia Rodrigo dropping that brand new album for us. All right, Taylor Swift and Bruno Mars coming up next.
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Hudson Valley's 90s to now, 98.5 The Cat. Well, if you want to take a little trip down memory lane, Linkin Park sang this song right here with the help of comedian Ken Jeong, who you know from like a Hangover, and he's one of the judges on Masked Singer. Yeah, they sang it in season one of Carpool Karaoke back in 2017. It's a pretty fun watch. Go ahead and check it out. It's Linkin Park. This is Numb.

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1: Well, let me ask you, do you have a pet? Do you have conversations with your pet? Because I used to have a dog, and all the time I would always just like, yeah, you could do this little back and forth, but you know they're never going to answer, right? It's okay. Everyone does it. Hi there. It is Natalia hanging out with you. Well, a new poll says most pet owners wish they could have a real conversation with their dog or cat. What would you ask them? Top responses are you happy? Do you like your life? I did see this video of a woman who talked to a pet psychic. Oh my gosh, it was the coolest thing ever. And whether or not it was real, I don't know. I loved it. I loved thinking that they have these thoughts and ideas and they love us so much, right? Yeah. All right, coming up with the way, Chainsmokers, Coldplay, and Alex Morin.
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1: Well, if you ever want to reach out to me, you want to say hello, of course I'm on Instagram, or most of us, at Hey Natalia, H-E-Y-N-A-T-A-L-I-A. Let me get that song on for you. Share your opinion with something I said, or just say hello. This is Choosing Texas, Ella Lingley.

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1: All right, now that it has been a few days, I'm sure hopefully if you watch Euphoria, you've watched the series finale. Yeah, this season three, this is the very end of it. There is no more Euphoria after this. I'm going to say it wasn't my favorite season. I definitely think either season one or two, really, really good. But I did get a little teary-eyed towards the end. The very last scene was, I thought, really, really beautiful. So let me know what you think. Open us up on the free iHeartRadio app. Tap that red microphone button. You be the judge. Give me your little review of season three finale, series finale of Euphoria. All right, Somber and Riri coming up next.
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0: 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This is 98.5 The Cat. All right, stay right here. BTS coming up after Rihanna.
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2: Hump Day.
0: Do you know one of the big stories that got lost in the news yesterday? It's a fascinating story, and I don't know all the info in front of me. You might have heard it. If you haven't heard it, do a little research, because I'm going to do some myself.
3: Okay.
0: They have a drug that has passed testing or something, and maybe it's coming to now approval time or something. I'm not really sure where it is in the pipeline.
3: Okay.
0: But they're so excited about this drug for pancreatic cancer. Pancreatic cancer is one of the worst cancers you can get, unfortunately. It's really tough. This drug that they're talking about now could extend your life by like 50% or something.
3: Whoa.
0: Or whatever, they like say 9 months, it extends by another 9 months or something. And then this drug could be used for other cancers. This came out yesterday. It was a pretty big story. I don't know if you guys saw that.
3: No, that's incredible though.
0: Yeah, it was crazy. So different cancers, it may influence lung cancer, all different types of cancers and stuff.
3: Mm.
0: And it turned off a light switch in some gene or something like that. And I thought about the heroes out there. And we always like, oh my God, we love our sports figures and stuff like that, everything. And we love our firefighters and we love our police officers. We love so many people and teachers and educators and yada, yada, yada, and disc jockeys. Never included. The scientists, the people that go into those labs and try and find those cures for things, it's amazing.
4: Yeah. Oh, yeah.
0: And that came out yesterday. I didn't read up on it enough, but I thought it was fascinating enough that we should all kind of have it in our mind. Mm-hmm. Because it's pretty cool.
3: That's incredible.
0: Yeah.
4: Very cool.
3: Yeah.
0: What are you bringing to the table today?
3: I'd like to request a day off.
0: Why? Oh. The MS?
3: No. This is for April 30th of 2027. I want to work ahead.
0: Who's getting married?
3: No, no one's getting married. I'm going to go to New York.
0: For what?
3: My best friend Joey to go see a Broadway show.
4: April 30th of 2027.
3: Yeah,
0: I feel like that's just something to bring up on the air after talking about a possible cure for pancreatic cancer.
3: When I walked in this morning, that's what I had on my mind.
4: A little self-indulgence.
3: I wasn't prepared for him to come to me after that. Usually at this time of the morning, we're talking about the weird things. And, you know, I thought as I was walking up, I was like, what do I have to add this morning? And I'm like, oh, yeah, I got to request a day off.
0: There's a system for that.
3: I know, but
0: it's not asking me on the air.
3: Every time I do that,
0: it's in work day.
3: You guys all act so shocked that I'm taking time off. So I'm just getting ahead of it.
0: Well, you've got plenty of time to warm us up to the idea.
4: Yeah. There is getting too ahead, I fear.
0: Thank you, John.
3: Last time I gave you guys 7 months in advance.
0: That was for your wedding we weren't invited to.
3: No, for my vacation this July. I told you
0: July
3: guys.
0: The July vacation?
2: This is the first time hearing of this.
0: What is this all about?
3: My blood should not be boiling this early. This usually happens around 7:20, but it's happening now.
0: Oh my goodness. Well.
3: Well, if I'm still employed.
0: Laura,
3: by
0: this
3: April
0: is your
3: 30th.
0: Chance. This is your chance, Laura. She's going to leave the mic. You can step right in, girl.
5: I'll be taking vacation as well.
0: No. Oh, well, nobody wants that job. All right, we'll be soliciting for someone to sit in the number two chair and be my co-pilot here on Valentine's Day morning. John, how are you, buddy?
4: Good, man. I'm glad you brought up some science this morning. I did some science myself over the last 24 hours.
0: Yeah?
4: Tried cottage cheese for the first time.
0: All right, we'll be right back.
6: 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You know what they say, four wheels move the body, but two wheels move the soul.
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1: A couple of texts that just came in. If you guys don't mind, I want to read these real quick. I just dropped my daughter, Ramona, off to her graduation rehearsal. Colin has his today, too, actually. Congratulations to all the graduates. Be kind to your mamas. Their babies are graduating. Mm-hmm. This text says, might sound crazy, but I feel like a proud uncle about Colin's graduation. I've listened to Val and Leilani's journey with IVF. The show has always been so open with everybody's family life, which is why I love the show. It feels just like family members and friends hanging out, and us listeners are a part of that family. Congratulations, Val, and God bless. Oh, that's very sweet. And that's exactly how we want it to feel, so thank you for saying that.

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1: Tennis legend Serena Williams is coming out of retirement. She's accepted an invitation to compete in London next week. Williams is 44. She retired in 2022 after winning 23 Grand Slam singles titles and 4 Olympic gold medals. Think she's going to be playing doubles, though, right?
2: Yes.
1: Okay. Maybe not. I don't know. We'll find out.

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1: Hey, Resma. Resma's got a funny story. She never got through yesterday. And I always encourage you, like, if you don't get through, call in the 5 o'clock hour. We're just, you know, acting goofy in the 5 anyways. So this is your story from yesterday about how a friend got you into trouble. What happened?
2: So I was at home one night. This was with my roommate. And I looked in the mail and I had a ticket, a speeding ticket in my name. And I turned around and asked her, I'm like, what is this? I can't believe I got this speeding ticket in the mail. And she's like, that was for me.
1: Oh.
2: So it seemed that she was driving and she already had a DUI in her name.
1: Oh my God.
2: So she gets pulled over and she doesn't have her driver's license. So she gave the police my information.
1: Oh, yeah. So you had the speeding ticket and driving without a license and everything else, right?
2: Yeah.
3: Did you take the fall or did you correct it?
2: Oh, heck no. I had an alibi. I was working at the time that she got the ticket. So I was able to write a letter to the police department and I got out of it.
1: But did they come get her then?
2: I never gave her name.
1: Oh.
2: I just said it wasn't me.
1: You didn't tell them who was driving your car at the time? They didn't ask who was driving your car at the time?
2: It wasn't even about the car. It was just my identity.
4: Oh, so it could have been anyone, not even necessarily somebody you knew.
2: No.
4: Oh, whoa. But
2: our descriptions, she knew she was my best friend at the time.
1: Hmm.
2: She knew all of my information.
1: Wow. You still friends with her?
2: She actually passed away.
1: Oh, God.
2: But I did go.
4: Oh, no.
1: Well, no, that's not funny, but yeah. Oh, my God, I didn't see that coming.
2: I know.
4: No.
1: I'm sorry to hear
2: no,
1: that.
2: But I did not rat her out.
1: Why are you laughing now?
3: That was funny. Like, it's okay.
1: That was funny?
3: It's okay now to rat her out, you know?
1: Oh, yeah, yeah. Okay, you're right. All right, now she's in heaven. All right, you can rat her out now.
2: I still didn't give her name.
3: Yeah, you're a real one.
1: Yeah, you're true. You're taking it to the grave, too. Look at that.
2: I am.
1: Wow. All right. Well, thanks for that story. Thanks, Resma.
2: All right. You guys have a great day.
1: You too. Bye-bye.
2: Bye. 98.5.
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1: You guys see the story where I guess marijuana use increases testosterone levels in younger men by 23%?
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3: Wow.
2: Let's go!
1: The study said younger men.
0: Oh. Yeah.

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1: We can do some topic tingles?
2: Yes, please.
0: Ah, we want to do our. I was like, here's my topic tingle.
3: Okay.
0: Have you, or do you have somebody you have a grudge against for something really, really silly? Do you have somebody you have a grudge against for something really, really silly that's been going on for years? That was mine. Or I was going to say.
4: Hey, hang on. All right. We're muddying the waters here.
0: All right, fine. That's mine right there.
2: Is it a little slappy McDaddy happy?
3: No, he doesn't have a grudge against me.
2: Oh, okay.
0: No, yes, I do.
3: Oh,
0: no,
3: do?
0: That's
3: oh.
0: not it, though. That's not it.
3: Shoot.
2: Okay.
0: Do you want me to tell my grudge?
2: I would love to hear it.
0: Okay. Years ago, 5, 6 years ago. You know it.
3: The video.
0: We're filming a video for some social thing here in the studio. And I don't know what the song was, but you guys know I like to sing. I know I'm not a great singer, but I find joy in the human voice, right? And I hope you do, too. And you sing to your kids when they're young, you sing when they're old, and I sing to my mom in memory care. There's joy in the human voice, regardless if you're nail on the pitch or not, right?
3: Yeah.
0: And I was singing a song, and it was on video for some kind of social thing, and my friend Jill is behind me. Do you know that meme that goes around with a little blonde girl in the backseat of the cars finding out that she's going to Disneyland?
4: Yeah.
0: Her sister's super stoked about it. And the other sister's like,
4: she's got those teeth.
0: The teeth come up. The lip goes up on one side. She's like, So I'm sitting here, you know, singing like Air Supply or something like that. Here I am, the one that you love. Loves you in so many ways. And this one makes that face in the background of the video. I don't see it until I watch the video. And she goes, I didn't make it a face.
4: It's like
0: hitting the wrong note. Oh, when
3: you really caught me off guard with the note that was kind of off. Because you normally hit it.
0: That's an allegation, first off. That's an allegation the note was off.
3: It was off.
0: Pull up the video.
3: I don't know. I don't even remember what song it was. But I watched it back and I was like, oh my gosh, I did make a face without even
0: horrible,
3: meaning to.
0: A horrible face.
3: It was just a little twinge.
0: No, it was a horrible face. It was like that girl. That's where she got the inspo. You were it. You were the face inspo for that girl in the backseat of Disneyland.
3: And Valentine has never forgot.
0: I will never forget that moment because it just, and it's a silly thing, sure, but I will hold that grudge.
4: Yeah.
0: Until the day I die.
3: Okay.
0: And the day I die, when you kneel down next to my coffin. And you say your final goodbye to me.
3: You hit that note, buddy. You sing amongst the angels now.
0: What's yours, Jill? What's your topic tingle?
3: What do you wish you could wear without getting made fun of? I saw this woman on TikTok and she had the best outfit. And it was white pants, kind of baggy, a pink collared shirt, and then some white suspenders. And I thought, this looks good. If I showed up wearing suspenders here,
4: I'd be over for you.
3: Exactly.
4: Yeah.
3: I wish I could pull off this outfit.
0: No. We'd be very supportive.
3: Oh, yeah.
0: We're supportive friends on this side of the microphone.
3: Okay.
0: All right. So what outfit do you wish you could wear without being made fun of?
3: Yes.
0: John.
4: Your best excuse for leaving work early.
3: Ooh.
4: What is foolproof? Could use it today if you wanted.
5: Mm. Put my pants.
4: Sure.
0: How many times have you used that, though?
4: That one I feel like you got to prove, though.
3: Oh,
0: we've never asked Jill to prove that. Asked her to prove that. Which of those topic tingles excites you? Reach out right now, 31043, or give us a call. 98.5.
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1: So, the iHeart Radio Music Festival, if you guys haven't been paying attention to that, it dropped yesterday. We're pretty excited about this. John is stoked beyond belief.
2: Man, this lineup is stacked. We got BTS, Benson Boone, Snoop Dogg, Goo Goo Dolls, Zara Larsson, Cardi B, Kenny Chesney, Lainey Wilson, Weezer, Muse, and Major Lazer.
3: Gosh, I think this is one of my favorite lineups we've ever had.
2: Who's kind of thinking the same thing? I'm going to be shocked if it doesn't sell out immediately. So it goes down September 18th and 19th at the T-Mobile Arena in Las Vegas. And those tickets are going to go on sale next week.

0: 985 the cat.
1: I text in 31043. These are the topic tingles. The way topic tingles works, you just grab one that you attach yourself to and you want to talk about. It doesn't have to be all three. Just grab one that you attach to. Mine was, are you still holding a grudge against somebody for something silly that happened years ago?
2: Here are the texts for that one. My third grade teacher accused me of talking when I wasn't. I am 34 and I still think about it.
1: Amen, girl.
3: Yeah.
2: Another text says, my brother borrowed my hoodie back in 2018 and never returned it. Maybe that's not a full-on grudge, but I refuse to let that go.
1: I opened up a closet in my son's room. It's like, it used to be like a bathroom, but he turned it into a closet. Very small closet, right? So now it's just like for towels and stuff. So I thought, I didn't realize that closet for the past like 3-4 years has been used as the hoodie collective. It's a hoodie collection.
2: Mm. Oh.
1: It's insane the amount of hoodies my high school senior has.
2: Yeah.
1: Where do the hoodies go?
2: They stay with you. I still have hoodies from high school.
1: Do you really?
2: Mm-hmm. Okay, so John's topic was,
3: What are the best excuses if you wanted to leave work early today?
2: This text says, I've used this a few times and it's worked. You just say, I have to meet a contractor. Nobody knows what it means, but it sounds adult enough that people don't question it.
1: People 100% know what that means.
2: This text says, just say I have a DMV appointment. You get the whole day off and everyone understands.
1: Yeah, DMV's not bad. All right, and yours was, Jill?
2: What do you wish you could wear without getting made fun of? And we're still waiting for texts on that.
3: It's okay.
2: It's okay. It's okay. They're not,
3: it's not a competition.
2: It's not, and maybe people aren't necessarily tingled, and that's okay.
1: Oh, I'm sorry.
2: It's all right. It's totally fine.
1: Oh, your topic didn't tingle anybody.
2: It's okay.
1: No, it's not.
2: They're still coming
3: There's one right there. A tracksuit. I just don't want to look like the Sopranos.
1: No, okay, you made that up.
4: John, that was very sweet.
1: You made that
3: that's
1: up.
3: John,
1: I'm looking at the same text. It's
3: from
1: there.
3: A number up there.
2: Thank you, John.
1: There's nothing up there, John.
3: No, there is. If you just keep waiting long enough. Wait for my text to come through.
1: I see the same thing that you see. Oh.
2: What a friend.
1: Gosh. Oh, a tracksuit. Yeah. I don't want to look like the Sopranos. Hey, remember that tracksuit I wore to the, that I wore to the MS Walk that
4: you
1: year?
4: You looked great.
1: Right, right.
4: That was like a new you, and then it was only that one day.
1: Yeah, it's a tracksuit, I guess. Pretty cool.
4: Whatever happened to it?
1: Well, everybody made fun of me on that side of the aisle.
2: You know what? Michael Cole made fun of me. Michael Cole said, wow, that's bright.
3: It was bright green.
2: Bright green and orange. Like, the colors of the Walk MS.
1: Yeah, and he's like, well, interesting choice to wear to the MS Walk. You know, where we're trying to shine the light on people who have MS. And here's you walking in with your tracksuit like Tony Soprano.
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1: This said, I don't know if this is silly, but I still hold a grudge against my brother for the past 35 years. He broke my middle finger. I don't speak to him. I have to look at my crooked finger every day. I can't forgive him. I've tried, but I just can't. Melissa A.
2: Yes.
1: All right. Years ago, I had a coworker who was on a health journey and lost a lot of weight. She was feeling herself, and I'm all for that. One day, she decided to tell me that if we were meat, that she would be the nice meaty portion of carnitas, and I would be the fat part, which is chicharron. I was shocked that she made that comment, but then I said, I love chicharron, and some people prefer chicharron over carnitas. I still bring it up to her that she made that comment whenever I see her.
3: Oh.
1: She gets mad at me every time I bring it up and says I need to get over it. It's been years.

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2: Been struggling to get people to call in for Jill's Top of Tingle today about an outfit that you're afraid to wear because people make fun of you.
3: Yeah.
2: Jill wants to wear suspenders, but she's afraid that she'd be Willy Wonka made fun of or something here.
3: Yeah, I think so.
2: Who would make fun of you for that?
3: I feel like all of you except Laura. I feel like Laura wouldn't judge. But I feel like you guys would make some type of comment.
2: Do you think Laura like secretly judges and talks to Ben or husband about it or something like that?
4: Oh, yeah. Doesn't everyone?
2: Never. Cindy, good morning. How are you today?
5: Hi, good morning. I'm doing well. How are you?
2: We're doing good. Whose topic tingled you today?
5: Jill.
3: Yay!
4: There we go.
3: Okay, what do you wish you could wear without getting made fun of?
5: Okay, those little tennis skirt outfits. You know, it's a one piece. Looks like a tank top with the little skirt and the shorts under.
3: Yes. I have a few of those.
2: So you play tennis?
5: I bought one once, and I was so excited, and I tried it on, and my niece and my sister both said, you are way too old to be wearing that.
3: Oh, no. Come on.
2: But wait, do you play tennis, Cindy?
5: No.
2: This is a tennis outfit like my wife wears, right?
3: They're now being called more of like an athletic dress.
2: Just
3: so they can be like out and about and moving.
4: Yeah, that makes sense. Should wear one here? I've never seen you wear
3: that. Yeah. No, I always wear them to Disneyland, but I would never wear one here.
2: But they legit, like, would I see my wife play tennis in? It's the same type of thing,
3: yeah,
2: right?
3: Yeah, same type of
2: thing. It's like little shorts beneath, the skirt on the outside, and it pulls up over the top.
3: Exactly.
2: Right? Okay, wow.
3: Cindy, I have a link that
2: you
3: I'm going to send
2: you.
3: You can
2: hide balls in there, too.
3: You can?
2: There's ball pockets.
3: Oh, really? Ours have pockets, too.
2: Yeah, they're for balls.
3: Oh, I put my phone in there.
4: Cute.
2: There you go.
3: Cindy, I will send you a link of the ones that I have bought off of TikTok Shop, and they are so flattering and so comfy. I bet you'll love it.
5: Okay.
3: I'll send you the link.
2: Cindy, you should wear it. If you want to wear it, wear it. Jill's wearing suspenders tomorrow for Suspenders Wednesday, so don't you worry, okay?
5: Okay, thank you.
2: All right, thanks. Cheers. Take care. Juan, what's up?
6: Hey, how's it going?
2: What's up, my man? How you doing?
6: Pretty good. Yourself?
2: Doing all right. Is this the Juan that calls all the time? Are you big Juan?
6: No.
2: Oh.
4: Medium-sized Juan?
6: We could say medium-sized.
2: Okay. It's regular-sized Juan. So, Juan, what's up, bro? What do you want to talk about on your Top of Tingle?
6: So, for me, I didn't leave work early, but I did go in late.
2: What was your excuse?
6: I had to pick up my sister from TJ because she got a little too drunk and she broke her leg.
2: Oh, wow. And they were okay with that?
6: Yeah, no questions asked, no nothing. They just said, okay, just come in whenever you can.
3: No, go ahead, John.
4: Was it true, though?
6: It was true, but I didn't end up picking her up.
2: She's still in jail. She's still living down there now.
6: Oh, no, she was able to drive herself back. It wasn't her driving foot, so that she was able to come back.
2: I guess you really can't use that one again, can you? Though, to be fair, she does have two legs. She does have two legs, Your Honor.
3: Point.
6: I mean, she's a mom of three. I think she's a little bit more responsible now.
2: All right. Well, thank you, medium-sized Juan. Appreciate you.
6: Appreciate you, guys. Love your show. 98.5.
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1: Anna Kendrick is going to direct Netflix's adaptation of the best-selling novel The Seven Husbands of Evelyn Hugo. I haven't read this one, but I know so many people who have talked about this book. I always see it all over TikTok. It's about Hollywood legend Evelyn Hugo, who chooses an unknown reporter to write her tell-all memoir about fame and her seven marriages. No casting has been confirmed yet, but Anna Kendrick recently made her directorial debut with Woman of the Hour, and now she's going to direct this.
0: Well, we got seven dudes lining up.
1: Yes, exactly. And Sabrina Carpenter has received a temporary restraining order against a 31-year-old man who allegedly stalked her at home for a month before attempting to break in. Luckily, Sabrina had Ring camera footage and captured the man bypassing security fencing, trying to enter through her front door, claiming that he knew Sabrina. And he was arrested on misdemeanor charges, but he returned twice within two more days. And a full hearing is going to happen on June 17th that will determine permanent protection. I'm Jill with your entertainment headlines.

listen for your chance to win $2,500 so you can take the ultimate American getaway. 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

0: representing the ladies. Her name is Maria. She's a high school student and enjoys dancing. Let's hear it for Maria.
1: Maria, what's going on, Maria?
2: Hi.
1: Hey there.
2: Hi,
1: here's how it works, Maria. I'm going to ask you a few questions. Doing good, thank you. Adrian, Jill's going to ask you the questions. Best of the three wins. We're still tied. The end of regulation. We go to a not-so-tough tiebreaker question. Let's start with the ladies. What British boy band was formed on the X Factor in 2010 and featured Zayn Malik?
2: One Direction.
1: That is correct.
0: Adrian, Hawaiian Roller Coaster Ride is the main song from what animated Disney movie?
3: Oh, Moana?
0: Oh, no. Lilo and Stitch.
1: Current score, ladies up 1-0. Which actress played the iconic character Rachel Green on the sitcom Friends?
2: Oh, my God. No. I've never watched Friends.
1: Oh, Jennifer Aniston.
0: Adrian, which actress played the iconic character Monica Geller on Friends?
3: Courtney Cox.
0: That's right.
1: Courtney Cox, I feel, should be my friend. She has Cavalier King Charles. She loves him. We love ours. We use her cleaning supplies. Courtney Cox has a whole line of like cleaning supplies.
0: Yeah. Oh.
1: And they're really good.
0: Oh, nice.
1: The spray one that cleans a counter smells so fresh.
0: Okay.
1: Hi, Courtney Cox. I'm Valentine. Current score is 1-1. Which reality show features home cooks competing in high pressure challenges, judged by Gordon Ramsay?
2: Oh, Hell's Kitchen.
1: Master Chef. Yeah.
2: Oh.
0: And Adrian. What type of flower makes Dorothy fall asleep in The Wizard of Oz?
3: Poppy?
0: Yeah, that's right.
1: John?
4: Hell's Kitchen, popular reality cooking show hosted by Gordon Ramsay.
5: He's not judging anything.
0: On Hell's Kitchen, he's just hosting.
5: We look further into that, but I don't think that's a judging competition, is it? Hell's Kitchen? Maybe it is.
1: I don't watch it. How much have we looked into it? Seems like we just had 10 seconds that passed. You know?
0: He just hosts. He just hosts Hell's Kitchen.
1: He's not judging. Who are the judges in Hell's Kitchen? Is there any judging in Hell's Kitchen at all? This is very tough.
0: Gosh.
1: Do you know the answer to this, Adrian?
3: I think he judges, though, in Hell's Kitchen.
1: You think he judges in Hell's Kitchen?
5: Okay.
1: You want to give her the point?
4: On Hell's Kitchen, the main judge is, of course.
3: I mean, I don't want to give her the point, but...
1: Good job.
4: Gordon Ramsay.
5: His final
4: decisions ultimately choose the winner.
5: She's right.
0: Okay, so we are tied.
1: Well, there's some egg on our face. Who put together that question series?
4: We'll never know.
5: We will know. It was you.
1: All right, let's go to a not-so-tough tiebreaker question. No, you don't both win. Holler out your name if you know the answer. Your name will be your buzzer. Wait until Brian Burton finishes asking the question before you buzz in.
5: What was an embarrassing phase that you went through?
3: Adrian. Pimple phase. Lisp. Everything.
1: Really?
3: Yeah.
1: Pimples, lisps, all that stuff just disappeared.
3: No, I still have the lisp. No more pimples, though.
1: I don't hear the lisp.
0: No, me either.
3: You're lying.
1: No, I'm not.
0: No.
1: Say something like... Sally, what's the seashell thing?
4: Seashells by the seashore.
1: Yeah, say that.
3: Sally sells seashells by the seashore.
1: No, I don't really hear it, dude.
0: No.
1: I went to speech therapy.
3: And I'm sweating.
1: No, you're not sweating. I went to speech therapy because I couldn't say the number three. I had to really learn how to say my THs. So for any kid out there that has any speech impediment, it's not an impediment. It's just whatever. It's just part of who you are, right?
0: Mm-hmm.
1: But you can't get past it if you so choose to. Because I would say birthday and the number three. And now I look back and go, maybe I shouldn't have gotten past it. 50 Cent made a ton of money off of that. It's your birthday.
0: Oh.
1: You know?
0: Yeah.
1: Right? I could have been a rapper. Guys win. It's Battle of Sexes Championship Certificate. Post it on social. Use the hashtag Valentine the more you share it for pride, okay?
3: Thank you so much, guys. Appreciate it. Love the show. Love you guys. Thank you.
1: Appreciate you as well. As you exit the stage, Maria, this moment is entirely yours. You can say anything you want. Take it away.
2: Good morning.
1: Sometimes two words just says it all. Good morning.
5: Yeah.
1: Thank you, love. Appreciate that. 98.5.
6: I think the engine's stalling out on me.
7: Yeah, that don't sound...

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1: Okay, coming up next, what is something you didn't realize was expensive until you actually had to buy it for yourself? My son texted and he said, everything.
2: Yeah.
1: So you can text in at 31043.
2: I remember the first time I went to get an oil change. And I blown away at how much it is. I thought
1: it's gotten more and more expensive over the years.
2: It has, but I thought you just pour a little something in, you're on your way. Oh, no. That's a whole process.
1: It used to be like back in my day, but like $29.95, $39.95, something like that. Yeah. And now it's like hundreds of dollars or something. Mm-hmm. You're like, when did that happen?
2: Yeah.
1: You know?
3: Yeah, it's insane.

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1: Jill just finished the Goblet of Fire and her way into work today.
2: I did, with that exact Audible book.
1: Did you really?
2: Oh, it's amazing.
1: And who's doing the reading on that?
2: There's a whole big cast. Everybody has their own voice. There's music. There's sound effects.
1: But it's not the real people. It's other people made to sound like them or something like that?
2: Yeah.
1: Oh, that's cool.
2: Very good.
1: Text coming in. Prescription glasses more affordable online rather than through the optometrist. That was not sent in by an optometrist. I guarantee that. I second the jeans, but I only buy them when they're on sale at American Eagle. Sports for my kids. Had no idea how expensive that would be. Preach. Bras, especially if you have a bigger chest, they're more expensive. Oh, is it more of a surface area thing?
3: That's kind of messed up.
1: Yeah. I guess it's more fabric though, right?
3: Yeah, but...
1: So they're using more fabric
3: for it. Still, but when you go to buy a t-shirt, you buy the t-shirt for that price, no matter what size you're looking at.
1: It's not different.
3: Holding anything up. You need a weighted system to hold up the...
1: It is more of a system than a t-shirt. No, he's right.
3: Keep
1: the pulleys and, you know, the strings and the ropes and things you're tugging along.
2: I didn't know about that because I've bought the same size bra for the past...
1: So you've been locked in.
2: Yeah, I've been locked in.
1: Right. Insurance. Thankful for my dad who paid for 6 people for PPO. Yeah, insurance. When you get off that at 26, look out. My 20-year-old would say gas for her car. Sunscreen. Another text. Bras.
2: They are expensive.
1: Another text. Socks and underwear. Yeah, I get it. There was a point like when I was not able to afford like new underwear all the time. So I'd have like the holy underwear. And then I'm just like, why am I wearing underwear? No one's seeing it. You know? So I was commando for like 2 years.
3: Just like comfortability wise, that cannot be good. Jeans are all rough and stuff. Like,
1: well, my comfortability was fine. There's not much to worry about.
3: All right.
1: Oh, it was whatever you're
3: thinking. You got
1: thinking.
3: A tush.
4: You don't need a weighted system.
1: I'm going to talk to Cecile. You guys can make fun of me behind my back or in front, whatever you want. Cecile, what did you not realize was expensive till you had to buy it yourself?
5: Paying rent or like buying a house, you didn't realize like after your parents, like you're on your own.
1: Yeah.
5: It's pretty expensive. Like in college, I thought that was expensive.
1: Yeah.
5: But once you're like a grown up, I was like, oh, okay. Yeah, no.
1: Yeah. Once you're on your own, right?
5: Yeah. I had to have 2 jobs for pretty much a good over 10 years just to pay for things, especially rent.
1: 100%.
3: It's so annoying. And I remember being in high school looking up apartment prices and they were like, I don't know, $600-$700.
1: Yeah.
3: And then as soon as I'm a grown up, they're like $2,000 for a studio.
1: Right.
3: It feels so unfair.
1: You're trying to move out when you're in high school or something?
3: Yeah, dude.
1: Were you really?
3: Yeah. I was like, I'm about to be old enough. Like, it's time to get out of here.
1: Wow. I was riding that as long as I could. I was home until I was like 24 or something. I don't know.
2: I think I was 28 when I moved out.
1: Really?
2: Yeah.
1: I just moved out. 98.5.
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1: Tashi is now on microphone number two, which means no one's answering the phone lines right now. So if you're calling, just keep calling because Tashi ain't answering yet. Tashi, you didn't realize how expensive it was until you had to buy it yourself.
2: Yeah, jeans.
1: Really?
2: Yes.
3: Jeans are a lot.
2: Base price, maybe 80.
1: Yeah, mm-hmm. Jeans can be expensive, right? And then you buy these jeans, and you guys are paying for jeans with all these rips and stuff. What's going on?
2: Okay, well, that's the look. It's the style.
1: Tashi, do you know a story? And I've told it the year before, so forgive me for going back, but I think Jill remembers the story, and it's one of the funniest things ever. Years ago, we were in Ireland, my wife and I, and that's where my family's from. We're in Ireland, and we're sitting at some hotel, and my wife had some ripped jeans, and she just needed to wash them. We didn't have any extra clothes and we had to do the hotel laundry.
2: Mm-hmm.
1: She sent it down and they're so nice in that country. It came back with a note. We patched up your rips.
2: No, stop.
1: They had patched the rips that were supposed to be there in the jeans because they thought, nobody'd be wearing ripped jeans like this. The poor girl must have had an accident. We'll fix them up for her.
4: So sweet. Best intentions.
1: Yeah. Best intentions. My wife was so
4: That's
1: mad.
4: That's so funny. Some of them are a little excessive, but it's a look. It's a look.
1: No, I get it. I used to have ripped jeans too, but I earned mine. Taylor Swift, The Fate of a Field.

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1: Texts are coming in. You didn't realize how expensive it was until you had to get it yourself. Family vacations in college. We had to plan a vacation. I called my parents to thank them. Oh. Dating is so expensive.
2: True that.
1: What I didn't realize was expensive streaming services, cable.
2: Mm-hmm.
1: Yeah, look for bundles with that, obviously. Hey, what about Brian's dad paying his cell phone bill?
3: It's been years since that happened. That's ancient.
1: Is it now just like a stipend?
3: He says it's been years, like that's a good thing. He's 40.
1: He's got a point on you, man. He's got a point right there. That's very good, John. Very good. Valentine, isn't that what your wife says? Not much to worry about. Okay,
3: oh,
1: fine.
3: Come yeah. on.
1: Well, now I'm mad at him again because he was the one making the teeny weeny joke.
3: Yeah, he was.
2: What?
3: Yeah, that was rude, dude.
2: I would never do that.
1: John, you're a size small.
3: Hey, man.
1: So you wouldn't know, but I often spend more on double XL than you do on small. It isn't that much more, but it actually is more.
3: Another text. That's messed up.
1: Triple XL t-shirts are commonly a couple dollars more, John.
3: Huh.
1: Shirts that are plus size typically cost more, too. Plus size clothes, a lot of people there. Some people laughing at the weighted system. Hashtag dead. I buy my readers at Dollar Tree. Okay. Friend Albert here. I had to buy a suit for my son, Ryan, for his prom. Oh, my God. The jackets alone were $300. Regular price, of course. I had to find a sale.
2: Gosh.
1: Another person enjoying the weighted system Brian was talking about with the bras. We're talking about something you didn't realize was so expensive until you had to buy it yourself. Katie, what was it for you?
4: When I first moved out, filling up our refrigerator with all the condiments and spices,
2: that
4: was like $300-$400.
1: Yeah, now you know why mom and dad had that condiment drawer with those little ketchup packs.
4: Yes, all those little things when you first move out, for sure.
1: Thanks, Katie. Appreciate the call.
4: Thank you, guys. Love you guys. You're the best.
1: Love you, too. Take care. Sydney, how are you?
5: Good. Hello. Good morning.
1: You didn't realize how expensive it was until you had to buy it yourself.
5: Bras
1: again?
5: Definitely. Yeah. Mm-hmm. Yes, because you know what? A good supportive bra, like Brian was saying, is expensive. You can't just buy them anywhere. You have to go to specialized stores or, you know, like, especially if you're bigger chested. And they're expensive. And nobody gets to see, well, you know, sometimes I get to see them, but they go underneath your clothes.
2: Right.
5: Like, why are they so expensive?
2: I know. Like, I go to Soma, and I love when they have, you know, like, the buy one, get one free or, like, some big sale because I love their bras. And, you know, they are a bit pricey.
5: $60 to $70 for one bra that, you know, goes underneath your shirt.
2: Yeah, I know. I feel you.
1: Oh, is that what it costs?
2: Sometimes. Yeah.
1: Really?
2: Mm-hmm.
1: And then...
5: Unless you get a sale.
1: Do you wear that, like, multiple days in a row? Or is it a one-time wear, like, a pair of underwear?
5: Oh, no. You got to wash them.
1: You do?
2: Yeah.
1: Okay.
2: Oh, yeah.
5: Yeah, like underwear. You know, take them out, put a new one on.
2: I wear mine down, though. I mean, they are ratty-tatty before I have to go get a new one.
5: Yeah. When's that strap starts slipping, it's time for a new one.
2: Mm-hmm.
1: The straps can give out.
5: Yeah.
1: The whole pulley system?
5: Yes, that's right, exactly. It's a support system.
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5: I love you guys. 98.5.
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1: Taylor Swift announced that she wrote and recorded a brand new original song for Toy Story 5. It's called I Knew It, I Knew You. And on Instagram, Taylor said, I've always dreamed of getting to write for these characters who I've adored since I was a five-year-old kid watching the first Toy Story movie. And Taylor said, I fell instantly in love with Toy Story 5 when I was lucky enough to see it in its early stages. And I wrote this song as soon as I got home from the screening. Now, the song is co-written with Jack Antonoff, who Taylor has worked with for so many years. And this is why it scares me, because they have written some of the most heart-wrenching songs like Illicit Affairs, My Tears Ricochet, Out of the Woods, and August. So I am so scared of what this song is going to be and how emotional it might be in Toy Story 5. And if you love Animal Planet's annual Puppy Bowl on Super Bowl Sunday, get ready for LG Channel's World Pup. It's going to star 48 rescue puppies as they play soccer. And the pups are from 12 different shelters and rescue organizations across the country. They're going to represent 8 different national teams. And they are all adoptable. And World Pup premieres June 10th, the day before the World Cup. What are you guys doing over there?
2: I'm chill. I just want to bet.
1: Oh, on the World Pup?
2: No, on Taylor Swift's story.
1: What do you mean?
2: Brian said there's no way you wouldn't do that story without commenting how you called it. You were the one who predicted it.
3: That is part of the story, though.
2: But I said, no, she's just going to do the story. She's not going to be gratuitous and go, oh, I called it. Because that's not Jill. She's an egomaniac. So I just won $20.
1: And I got in trouble yesterday by our boss.
2: Oh, you did?
1: For like going on too long about Taylor Swift.
2: Oh, all right.
1: So I just wanted to stick to the facts.
2: Here's your money back.
3: Both things are true.
1: I wanted to stick to the facts. I'm Jill with Entertainment Headline.

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0: Klaus verdict. Yeah. Oh my gosh, John, you're done for.
1: Man.
2: That's kind of crazy.
3: He's sweating.
1: No, this is your thing, John. This is your thing.
0: Something to it. What do you got, John?
2: Well, we're going to find out what differences are worth ending a relationship over today. Ooh. Carrie's boyfriend, he's a good guy, but they have a different view on one particular thing, so she needs our help deciding whether or not that's worth ending her relationship over.
0: Okay, that's coming up. Kamuchi's Court. It is the battle of the sexes. Representing the men, his name is Chris. Works as a logistics supervisor and enjoys camping with the fam. What up, Chris?
4: Good morning.
0: Morning.
4: I do like the sound of Val's verdict.
0: Right? Yeah, thank you. It's not bad.
1: That's strong.
0: Yeah, Jill's jury, pretty good too.
2: Order in the court, please.
4: It is.
1: Representing the ladies, her name is Susan. She's a teacher and enjoys hiking. Let's hear it for Susan.
0: What's up, Susan?
5: Good morning, morning.
0: Good morning. Susan, I'm going to ask you a few questions. Chris, Jill's going to ask you the questions. Best out of three wins. If we're still tied, the end of regulation, we go to a not-so-tough tiebreaker question. I'm going to start with the ladies. New to our show, fun little trivia game we play back and forth here, and you're always welcome to reach out and be part of it, or just play along in the car as you get kids ready for school or going to work yourself. Here we go, Susan. Which famous actor plays the voice of Woody in Toy Story?
5: Tom Hanks.
0: Tom Hanks is correct. Nice job.
1: Chris, which famous actor plays the voice of Buzz Lightyear in Toy Story?
4: Tim Allen.
1: Yep, that's right.
0: Current score is 1-1. What is the name of the legendary rock star who's the father of actress Zoe Kravitz?
5: Lenny Kravitz.
0: That's correct.
1: And Chris, what singer is Zoe Kravitz allegedly engaged to?
4: Oh goodness. I don't have it.
1: Harry Styles.
0: Current score is 2-1, ladies. You can win it right here. Susan, what popular bubbly brunch cocktail is made by mixing champagne with a little bit of orange juice?
5: Mimosa.
0: Correct.
1: Ladies win. Susan, you won a Battle of the Sexes championship certificate. Post it on social. Use the hashtag Valentine in the Morning and share it with pride.
5: I want to wish my niece and nephew a happy graduation this year.
0: Of course, of course. What are their names?
5: Sean and Lizzie.
0: I love it. All right, as you exit the stage, Chris, this moment is entirely yours. You take it away.
4: Susan, congratulations. And Val, congrats on your son graduating tomorrow. Mine actually, my youngest did his 2 weeks ago, so it's an
0: awesome. That is awesome. What is your youngest first name?
4: Austin.
0: Austin, what's up, buddy? Congratulations. Congratulation.
3: Nice.
0: Did I just make that up? Is that going to take
2: great.
0: Off?
2: Totally.
0: Hey, congratulations. All right, fine. 98.5.
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1: Kamuchi's Court is coming up next. The headline is the compatibility crisis.
2: That's right. We're going to find out which differences are worth breaking up over.

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1: Okay, John, Camucci's Court.
2: All right, guys, we got Carrie on trial today. She says, my boyfriend Jeffrey is genuinely a great guy. He's funny, attractive, kind, emotionally mature. One of the healthiest relationships I've had. But I'm starting to realize we may see the future differently. Jeffrey's a bartender. And to be clear, he works hard and is very good at it. But he has zero interest in climbing any kind of ladder. He doesn't want to manage a bar, own a business, pivot careers. He said he likes his life. He makes enough to pay his bills, and he's comfortable in this forever. I'm basically the opposite. I work in PR. I work long hours. I'm career-focused. I want some financial security. I want opportunities and travel. I'm trying to build something. I'm not expecting a millionaire, but ambition is important to me. The thing that triggered this was a conversation we had recently. I was talking about buying property someday, and he casually said, honestly, I don't know if I care about owning a house. Sounds stressful. And when he said that, something in me kind of panicked. Now I'm questioning, is this a fundamental compatibility issue, or am I just projecting my own priorities onto him? Is it worth ending a good relationship just because we don't want the same kind of future? Any experience with this would be great.
1: God, that's tough, right?
3: Yeah. Mm-hmm.
1: Because you do want to be compatible, and there's nothing wrong with the way he's living his life, nothing wrong with his decisions. Those are his and yours are yours. So that's okay. Nobody's wrong. Mm-mm. Nobody says, oh, you got to do this or chase the almighty dollar or you got to do that, whatever.
2: Right.
1: Happiness is the most important thing in life. I tell my son that too. I'm like, dude, it's not about how much money you make or something. It's about how happy you are in your job. This job, I'm happy in it. Could they pay us more? Yeah. Everybody can make more money, right? Mm-hmm. But I'm pretty happy in the job. I like hanging out with my friends.
2: Yeah.
1: So, that's tough. I would say, though, maybe she should move on if it's that important to her. It's like when you get into a relationship, one person wants to have kids and one person never wants to have kids.
2: Right.
1: What's important to you is valid. It's important to you.
3: I agree with you, Val. She said ambition is important to her. And so you could kind of wait it out to see, will he change his mind?
1: Yeah.
3: But it doesn't seem like he will. And then especially getting that feeling of when he said he doesn't see himself owning a house and then getting that feeling of like, oh gosh, would I want that?
1: It's but I also like don't want to use that word ambition like he doesn't have any.
2: That's what I was thinking.
1: Yeah, he has ambition to live his life the way he wants. Ambition doesn't have to be like, I want to make $1 million. I want to be a doctor. I want to be whatever. Ambition comes in different shapes and sizes. The ambition to be a good person, the ambition to live a happy life, the ambition to make a lot of money, whatever it is, ambition can come in all different forms.
2: That's right. And I think she said he's good at his job. And some people spend their lives climbing that corporate ladder and are just miserable along
1: 100%,
2: the way.
1: 100%. Mm-hmm.
2: And you don't want to end up with somebody like that. So I think if you can find some compromise to live the life that you want to live and just accept him for who he is, I feel like the core things are going to matter more down the road than they do right now.
1: Right. Live the life you want to live. Be the person you want to be. You know? Brian, what do you think?
4: I agree. She's got to break it off.
1: Yeah.
4: No. It's going to get worse. It's not going to like go away.
2: You don't think so?
4: No. It's just going
1: to
4: get
1: fester
4: worse and worse.
1: Once it was there.
3: She might start resenting him.
4: If you know this now, it's time to move on.
1: She's putting in all these hours and stuff, making this money, trying to buy the house that he doesn't care about or something.
2: Yep. And he's going to be the one that got away.
1: But listen, there should be a conversation, right? There should be a talk between the two of them about how she feels. And she goes, this is no shade on you. Mm-hmm. These are my wants in life, and your wants are different. Is there a path for the two of us to have different wants and still have a path together?
2: Right.
1: I think that's fine to ask.
2: I think so, too.
1: I think we're pretty good at this, guys.
2: It's not bad.
1: Right?
2: Yeah.
1: We're not bad at this.
3: We're not.
2: Sometimes you have to find the right therapist for you.
1: Should she stay with him and try and make it work and work through his, quote-unquote, lack of ambition in her eyes? Or should she break it off now and give them both a chance to live the life they want to live? 31043, it is Valentine in the morning. 98.5.
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1: John, a quick little recap of Kamuchi's court today.
2: Yes, Carrie's boyfriend is a bartender. Loves his job, makes a great living, doesn't want any more than that. But Carrie has a lot of career ambition, and she's wondering if that mismatch is worth ending a relationship over.
1: We're getting some texts coming in at 31043. This one says, men marry women hoping they will never change. Women marry hoping they will change. Another text says, I don't think either is a jerk, but I do think she should have another conversation with him, sort out the priorities, and it'll show if there is a path together. And then another text says, break up. This is a big deal. It is not going to work.
0: Ramislina Gomez, calm down.

0: Cat.
1: 98.5 The Cat. Heather, good morning. How are you today?
2: I'm doing great, thank you. Good morning.
1: Good morning. So what do you think? Should she stay with him, try and work it out, or break it off right now?
2: No, break up right now.
1: Really?
2: I think it's important because here's the thing. She's going to be thinking about this for, it's going to linger, it's going to fester, like what Brian said earlier. And the other thing, too, is that she's always going to wonder, what if, you know? And that's a thing that could just cause lots of issues down the road. The other thing, too, is that if she breaks up and tries to find someone else and doesn't, they could always end up back together again. You know, it doesn't need to be like a breakup forever. It could be that she tries something else and then figures out that's not as important to her. But she needs to, like, figure it out in her head and in her mind and in her heart.
1: Go their separate ways right now. You never know if that path will lead back together. Sometimes it happens. People break up, they get back together.
2: Right.
1: You don't want to have the breakup saying, I know we're going to get back together. But life does unfold in varied ways, so you never know. But she probably needs to follow her own path right now. And he is going to be blindsided by this, perhaps. He needs to follow his own path. That's a tough part. Because she's been thinking this. We don't know his side. He's probably going to feel a little bit blindsided by this, you know?
2: That's my verdict.
1: Oh, wow. Heather's verdict.
3: All right.
1: Heather's hammer.
4: Thank you.
1: Thanks, Heather. Appreciate it.
2: Bye.
1: You take care. Bye-bye. Rachel. Good morning, Rachel. What do you think?
5: I think they need to communicate a little bit more, but I think she needs to break up.
1: Yeah.
5: If they're not compatible financially and what they want in the future, I know of a situation where the woman wanted no marriage, no kids. And the other guy wanted kids and a marriage.
1: Yeah.
5: And they've been in a relationship for 10 years traveling.
1: Mm-hmm.
5: But the family is not happy with the fact that their son is never going to procreate and have kids because he's with a woman who does not want children and does not want a marriage.
1: They don't use that word, though, do they? That's kind of a weird word. Like, I'm so unhappy you're not going to procreate.
6: We need to carry on the human race.
1: Well, it's family name sometimes. It's a big thing, family names,
5: yeah,
1: right?
5: Yeah, it's the family name.
1: Yeah,
5: and
1: I get that.
5: It's a Hispanic thing.
1: Yeah, that's an Irish thing, too, because we were the last chance because my uncle passed away years ago. And then Colin, because I have two sisters, was the last chance to carry on the family name. So when I had a son, my dad was very happy about that.
5: Mm-hmm.
1: I get it.
6: The kids thing to me seems like a bigger deal, though. Like, I guess it just depends on how much you value that particular trait, right?
1: Well, it is a bigger deal, but life is life. So you started by telling us that she wants a home. She wants to own property, all these different things. That may lead to family as well. And maybe he wants family, fine. But if she wants one thing, that's the vision of her life. Her vision may change, like some callers have said.
4: Mm-hmm.
1: But at this point, you want what you want. He wants what he wants. And they're not compatible. So you have like magnets where it's not opposites attract. It's two plus sides pushing against each other and not having that attraction.
6: And you're going to have some differences. It just depends on whether or not that one is a deal breaker for you. Because I guess I'm just coming at it from my point of view. Like, this isn't a deal breaker to me.
4: For different priorities. Right. Everybody has different ones.
6: The kids are, the honesty is, how they treat you is.
1: But it's not like, for this girl that rode Kimmuchi's court. This is a deal breaker for her.
6: It might be. And I think that's what she's got to figure out.
1: 100% is. I've already decided. She's breaking up with the guy today.
6: Val's verdict.
1: Val's verdict. Dump him. Right, Rachel?
5: Right. I agree.
1: Yeah, it's tough. But I appreciate your call. Thank you very much. She should break up. This text says, if you guys aren't on the same page, it's not going to last. I was with my ex for 7 years thinking we were on the same page. But we became incompatible after a while. Valentine's absolutely right. They need to have a conversation. But if they want different things for their future, they need to break it off. It will lead to that resentment. Resentment is something you don't want to fester. People love that word. Want to fester within a marriage or a relationship. It's hard because you're comfortable, right?
4: Right.
1: You're with this person, you're comfy. It's easier than finding out what's on the other side of the fence. Because people always go, oh, the grass is greener. Not always. Sometimes you climb over the fence and step in cow poop.
4: Mm-hmm.
1: But if it's not going to work, and you know it's not going to work, you owe it to yourselves to give your future self a happier way.
4: What really got me with Carrie's message was when you read, John, that she felt something when we're talking about the house. Like, she felt like, so that was like the first kind of sign or whatever. You can't ignore that.
1: Really?
4: You can't ignore it.
1: You've had signs in the past you've ignored and you regretted those.
4: I pushed those way down thinking like, oh no, it's not that big of a deal. And then it just festers, like everybody's saying. But you know, it's just, sure, it's down in there, and you have to trust that. You have to trust, okay, that feeling to even just even have a conversation about it.
1: Right. That's well said. What were some of the signs that you pushed down?
4: Oh, how long it got?
6: We'll make space.
1: Okay. Yeah, we'll make space. 98.5.
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1: 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We'll see you guys tomorrow morning right here on Valentine in the Morning. They say the whole

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The Hudson Valley's 90s to now. It's 98.5, The Cat. It's Miley and Flowers. Hey, it's Delana. You know, do you think Miley ever went to summer camp? No, she was probably busy working because she was a Disney girl, right? Disney kid. Panic at the Disney.

0: 98.5 The Cat, Huntrix and Golden. Hey, it's Delana, and I don't know if I could do this. I don't think I could work on this set. Have you watched Dutton Ranch yet? So there, the cast is claiming that snake wranglers caught 3,400 rattlesnakes on the set of their show over 8 months. Can you imagine? Busy working full-time to make sure that Kelly Riley and Cole Hauser never got bit. Wow.
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1: 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And there are a lot of places that will hire for just the summer. 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

0: 98.5 The Cat, the Hudson Valley's 90s to now. Somber and back to friends on your Wednesday. Hey, it's Delana. Did you see the lineup? Have you heard about the lineup of our iHeartRadio Music Festival that is going to be in Vegas September 18th and 19th? We're talking BTS, Cardi B, Muse, Snoop, Lainey Wilson, Weezer, Benson Boone, the Goo Goo Dolls, Zara Larsson. It is going to be so much fun. And we have trips for you. 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

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You know, you can find us on Facebook at 98.5 The Cat. That's Teddy Swims and Lose Control. Hey, it's Delana, and wow, what a summer we're going to have, especially if you want $2,500. Did you know you could do that? Yeah, you can win with us, and I'll tell you more in about

0: 98.5 The Cat, the Hudson Valley's 90s to now. That is Taylor, Fate of Ophelia. Hey, hear her new song from Toy Story this Friday. We're going to have the world premiere. Hey, have you heard? It's our USA 250K giveaway. We're giving away $2,500 that you can win for the Great American Getaway. And your next chance to win with me is going to be at 11. So just listen for the keyword. I sure would love to get you $2,500 for a great little summer vacation.
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0: That's for Kaylee, who's got us on at work today. And Kaylee, thank you. I know you work in outside sales, so you're driving around all the time listening to us. 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

0: This is 98.5 The Cat, the Hudson Valley's 90s to now. That is Olivia Dean with Man I Need. Hey, we're getting closer to you winning $2,500, all a part of our USA 250K giveaway. 11 a.m. is when you can win.
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1: There she is, Taylor, Elizabeth Taylor. New music from Taylor this Friday. It's our iHeartRadio world premiere of her new song from Toy Story 5. It's her first new music from Life of a Showgirl. And it's called I Knew It, I Knew You. And it's going to be featured in the movie, in the Toy Story 5 movie. So listen out for it this Friday. Hey, speaking of listen out for things, make sure you're listening for $2,500 at the top of the hour.

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1: That's Gaga with Bruno and Die With A Smile a little bit after 11 on your Wednesday. I wonder if Charlie Puth has been busy giving a lot of attention to his new baby. I have

0: the Cat, the Hudson Valley's 90s to now. Alex Warren and Ordinary on your Wednesday. Hi, it's Delana. How are you? Thanks for having us on. Hey, if you're looking for something kind of fun for a backyard barbecue, you're getting friends together and everything this summer. Did you see the Bush's Beans has some new flavors? And I've got to try them. I just have to. Dill pickle, apple pie, and even rocket pop. Yeah, baked beans with a twist. I'm looking forward to trying those.
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11: There's a little rumor that
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11: 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And last but not least, white people.
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The Hudson Valley's 90s to now. It's 98.5, The Cat. Sienna Spyro, Die on This Hill. Hi, my name is Delana, and Pink is on for your Wednesday. Hopefully, the week is moving pretty fast for you. We'll keep you going with some great music. This is Raise Your Glass.

98.5 The Cat. Yeah, just like you, we've got a junk drawer in the kitchen with zero plans to organize it. Guaranteed human.

0: Hudson Valley's 90s to now, 98.5 The Cat. That is Huntrix and Golden. Have you ever gone on a vacation and it didn't turn out so good? You thought maybe it was going to be a dream vacation and it was sad. There are the top three cities on the list for going on vacation and it didn't turn out quite so good. Number one, Vegas. Yeah, well, be careful. You don't want to gamble away all your money, right? Number one is Vegas. Number two, New York City. And number three, Miami for vacations that didn't quite turn out the way you thought.
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1: There she is, Carrie Underwood on your Wednesday. Olivia Dean says she loves the show Love Island. She can't get enough of it. This is so easy. I could

98.5 The Cat. Sabrina Carpenter, a little bit afternoon on your Wednesday, and some scary situations for Sabrina. She has a stalker. He was picked up and arrested, and then he showed up at her house again right after they let him out of jail. Here's Fergie.

0: 98.5, The Cat. And that's Somber with Back to Friends. Hey, it's Delana. Wow, we've got a trip with $1,000 to give you at 1 today. And if you didn't hear our iHeartRadio Music Festival lineup, BTS, Cardi B, Snoop, Muse, Kenny Chesney, Weezer, Benson Boone, Goo Goo Dolls, Zara Larsson, it is going to be an incredible couple of nights in Vegas. And so we want to get you there. Your next chance to win is going to be a 1.
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1: Taylor and Opalite. 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It is New Music Friday. 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A Taylor's new Toy Story 5 song, I Knew It, I Knew You. 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

0: 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You know, you can find us on Facebook at 98.5 The Cat. Olivia Dean and Man I Need. 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

0: 98.5 The Cat, the Hudson Valley's 90s to now. There she is, Taylor, with the Fate of Ophelia. Hey, it's Delana. Did you see that Taylor has written a new song? And she worked with Jack Antonoff on a new song for Toy Story 5. And I know it's going to be used in such a cute way.
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Somber and Homewrecker. Oh my gosh, you know we're going to hear this song quite a bit in July. Getting ready for America's 250th birthday.

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1: 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True story. It's Chapel Roan Pink Pony Club.

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1: Wednesday afternoon, Toby Knapp is my name, and I can't think about nothing but getting you to Vegas. Our iHeartRadio Music Festival is back. You've heard the lineup. It's incredible. 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Interested? 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
1: 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It'll be in the new Toy Story 5 movie. 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
1: Wednesday afternoon, just past 4 o'clock. Toby Knapp is my name. The weekend is not close enough to touch yet, but it's definitely across the parking lot waving at us. Hi, weekend. We'll be there.

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1: Huntrix on the way in just a few. Also, Taylor Swift, Elizabeth Taylor. I'll play Shaboozy. And if you need something on, remember, you can tap the TalkBack microphone. 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
1: 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Let's make it a point to try to do so together, you and I. And I think we'll be able to pull it off.
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1: Toby Knapp, Dua Lipa, a beautiful bride. 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

98.5 The Cat, the Hudson Valley's 90s to now. Hang out for a few and we'll learn something new. Today's edition of Random is on the way in less than 10 minutes. Also, I'll play Harry Styles. Coming up, Alex Warren. Now, Kelly Clarkson. You know

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1: Charlie Puth just put his Studio City mansion on sale and sold it for like $2.1 million. He's a dad now, settling down. He's on tour. I guess things do change for Charlie Puth.
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1: Wednesday afternoon at Toby Knapp is my name. I'm curious, kind of like a pop quiz question. What is something you do that annoys other people? You know you do it. You know it annoys them. You do it anyway. Julia, what do you do?
2: I've been doing this since 2008, and I'm not going to stop doing it. So the thing I do that annoys everyone is whenever I leave a function or just anything, instead of saying goodbye everyone, I'll go Seacrest out.
1: Don't tell Ryan or anything, but because God knows I love him, but I can see how that could get a bit annoying.
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1: Toby Knapp, that's me. 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
1: Pop quiz, Jason Toby Knapp is my name. By the way, thank you for tapping the talkback microphone and for reaching out to me. What is something that annoys others that you do? You know you do it. You know it annoys them. You do it anyway. Go ahead.
2: Probably I like to be quiet at work. People will want to gab at me and just talk all the live long day, and I just will go, yes, cool, okay. And then I'll go right back to what I'm doing. And sometimes I'll talk, but other times I just prefer to be silent. I like just being in the zone.
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1: I've got to tell you, Ella Langley is on fire right now. 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

0: 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The lineup, unbelievable. 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
1: Sabrina Carpenter going through a tough time. An alleged stalker, 31-year-old William Applegate, tried to forcefully enter her L.A. home, according to court records, pretending to know her, while Sabrina's security team removed him. He was arrested after refusing to leave. Less than 24 hours later, he's out, and he goes back to her house again, loitering on the driveway for a couple hours. The next day, he returned again. So, yeah, the judge granted a temporary restraining order. We'll see if this is really over, but sending our best to Sabrina Carpenter having to deal with that. How about Justin Bieber, the Kid Laroi, Somber, Kelly Clarkson, and more next.
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